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2: Scattered showers and thunderstorms tonight with a gusting wind, a low of 15. Tomorrow, 10 millimeters of rain expected with a risk of a thunderstorm, a high of 23 and the humidex 30. It'll be cloudy on Monday, high of 22, and then for Tuesday, partly sunny with a high of 23. Current weather conditions can be found anytime on the Napa Auto Parts Portage Prairie weather page on your Portage Online app. I'm Judy Peters.
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1: Scattered showers and thunderstorms tonight with a gusting wind, a low of 15. Tomorrow, 10 millimeters of rain expected with a risk of a thunderstorm, a high of 23 and the humidex 30. It'll be cloudy on Monday, high of 22, and then for Tuesday, partly sunny with a high of 23. Current weather conditions can be found anytime on

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2: Scattered showers and thunderstorms tonight with a gusting wind, a low of 15. Tomorrow, 10 millimeters of rain expected with a risk of a thunderstorm, a high of 23 and the humidex 30. It'll be cloudy on Monday, high of 22, and then for Tuesday, partly sunny with a high of 23. Current weather conditions can be found anytime on the Napa Auto Parts Portage Prairie weather page on your Portage Online app. I'm Judy Peters.
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2: Scattered showers and thunderstorms tonight with a gusting wind, a low of 15. Tomorrow, 10 millimeters of rain expected with a risk of a thunderstorm, a high of 23 and the humidex 30. It'll be cloudy on Monday, high of 22, and then for Tuesday, partly sunny with a high of 23. Current weather conditions can be found anytime on the Napa Auto Parts Portage Prairie weather page on your Portage Online app. I'm Judy Peters.

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2: Scattered showers and thunderstorms tonight with a gusting wind, a low of 15. Tomorrow, 10 millimeters of rain expected with a risk of a thunderstorm, a high of 23 and the humidex 30. It'll be cloudy on Monday, high of 22, and then for Tuesday, partly sunny with a high of 23. Current weather conditions can be found anytime on the Napa Auto Parts Portage Prairie weather page on your Portage Online app. I'm Judy Peters.
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1: Scattered showers and thunderstorms tonight with a gusting wind, a low of 15. Tomorrow, 10 millimeters of rain expected with a risk of a thunderstorm, a high of 23 and the humidex 30. It'll be cloudy on Monday, high of 22, and then for Tuesday, partly sunny with a high of 23. Current weather conditions can be found anytime on the Napa Auto Parts Portage Prairie weather page on your Portage Online app. I'm Judy Peters.
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0: 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Portage Online weather.
1: Scattered showers and thunderstorms tonight with a gusting wind, a low of 15. Tomorrow, 10 millimeters of rain expected with a risk of a thunderstorm, a high of 23 and the Humidex 30. It'll be cloudy on Monday, high of 22, and then for Tuesday, partly sunny with a high of 23. Current weather conditions can be found anytime on the Napa Auto Parts Portage Prairie weather page on your Portage Online app. I'm Judy Peters.
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2: Scattered showers and thunderstorms tonight with a gusting wind, a low of 15. Tomorrow, 10 millimeters of rain expected with a risk of a thunderstorm, a high of 23 and the humidex 30. It'll be cloudy on Monday, high of 22, and then for Tuesday, partly sunny with a high of 23. Current weather conditions can be found anytime on the Napa Auto Parts Portage Prairie weather page on your Portage Online app. I'm Judy Peters.
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2: Scattered showers and thunderstorms tonight with a gusting wind, a low of 15. Tomorrow, 10 millimeters of rain expected with a risk of a thunderstorm, a high of 23 and the humidex 30. It'll be cloudy on Monday, high of 22, and then for Tuesday, partly sunny with a high of 23. Current weather conditions can be found anytime on the Napa Auto Parts Portage Prairie weather page on your Portage Online app. I'm Judy Peters.
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1: Scattered showers and thunderstorms tonight with a gusting wind, a low of 15. Tomorrow, 10 millimeters of rain expected with a risk of a thunderstorm, a high of 23 and the Humidex 30. It'll be cloudy on Monday, high of 22, and then for Tuesday, partly sunny with a high of 23. Current weather conditions can be found anytime on the Napa Auto Parts Portage Prairie weather page on your Portage Online app. I'm Judy Peters.
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1: Occasional showers and thunderstorms, windy and 15 degrees. Later today, a mainly cloudy sky with a small chance of showers and a risk of a thunderstorm. A gusting wind, expecting a high of 23 degrees with a humidex of 30. It'll be cloudy on Monday, 22, and then partly sunny on Tuesday with a high of 23. Current weather conditions can be found anytime on the Napa Auto Parts Portage Prairie weather page. That's on your Portage Online app. I'm Judy Peters.
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1: Occasional showers and thunderstorms, windy and 15 degrees. Later today, a mainly cloudy sky with a small chance of showers and a risk of a thunderstorm. A gusting wind, expecting a high of 23 degrees with a humidex of 30. It'll be cloudy on Monday, 22, and then partly sunny on Tuesday with a high of 23. Current weather conditions can be found anytime on the Napa Auto Parts Portage Prairie weather page. That's on your Portage Online app. I'm Judy Peters.
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3: Occasional showers and thunderstorms, windy and 15 degrees. Later today, a mainly cloudy sky with a small chance of showers and a risk of a thunderstorm. A gusting wind. Expecting a high of 23 degrees with a humidex of 30. It'll be cloudy on Monday, 22, and then partly sunny on Tuesday with a high of 23. Current weather conditions can be found anytime on the Napa Auto Parts Portage Prairie weather page. That's on your Portage online app. I'm Judy Peters.

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1: Occasional showers and thunderstorms, windy and 15 degrees. Later today, a mainly cloudy sky with a small chance of showers and a risk of a thunderstorm. A gusting wind, expecting a high of 23 degrees with a humidex of 30. It'll be cloudy on Monday, 22, and then partly sunny on Tuesday with a high of 23. Current weather conditions can be found anytime on the Napa Auto Parts Portage Prairie weather page. That's on your Portage Online app. I'm Judy Peters.
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0: Portage Online weather.
1: Occasional showers and thunderstorms, windy and 15 degrees. Later today, a mainly cloudy sky with a small chance of showers and a risk of a thunderstorm. A gusting wind, expecting a high of 23 degrees with a humidex of 30. It'll be cloudy on Monday, 22, and then partly sunny on Tuesday with a high of 23. Current weather conditions can be found anytime on the

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3: Occasional showers and thunderstorms, windy and 15 degrees. Later today, a mainly cloudy sky with a small chance of showers and a risk of a thunderstorm. A gusting wind, expecting a high of 23 degrees with a humidex of 30. It'll be cloudy on Monday, 22, and then partly sunny on Tuesday with a high of 23. Current weather conditions can be found anytime on the Napa Auto Parts Portage Prairie weather page. That's on your Portage Online app. I'm Judy Peters.
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1: Occasional showers and thunderstorms, windy and 15 degrees. Later today, a mainly cloudy sky with a small chance of showers and a risk of a thunderstorm. A gusting wind, expecting a high of 23 degrees with a humidex of 30. It'll be cloudy on Monday, 22, and then partly sunny on Tuesday with a high of 23. Current weather conditions can be found anytime on the Napa Auto Parts Portage Prairie weather page. That's on your Portage Online app. I'm Judy Peters.
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Listen, man, don't drop it. 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I'm going to be out here dancing.

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1: Occasional showers and thunderstorms, windy and 15 degrees. Later today, a mainly cloudy sky with a small chance of showers and a risk of a thunderstorm. A gusting wind, expecting a high of 23 degrees with a humidex of 30. It'll be cloudy on Monday, 22, and then partly sunny on Tuesday with a high of 23. Current weather conditions can be found anytime on the Napa Auto Parts Portage Prairie weather page. That's on your Portage Online app. I'm Judy Peters.

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1: Occasional showers and thunderstorms, windy and 15 degrees. Later today, a mainly cloudy sky with a small chance of showers and a risk of a thunderstorm. A gusting wind, expecting a high of 23 degrees with a humidex of 30. It'll be cloudy on Monday, 22, and then partly sunny on Tuesday with a high of 23. Current weather conditions can be found anytime on the Napa Auto Parts Portage Prairie weather page. That's on your Portage Online app. I'm Judy Peters.
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2: Occasional showers and thunderstorms, windy and 15 degrees. Later today, a mainly cloudy sky with a small chance of showers and a risk of a thunderstorm. A gusting wind, expecting a high of 23 degrees with a humidex of 30. It'll be cloudy on Monday, 22, and then partly sunny on Tuesday with a high of 23. Current weather conditions can be found anytime on the Napa Auto Parts Portage Prairie weather page. 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
1: Occasional showers and thunderstorms, windy and 15 degrees. Later today, a mainly cloudy sky with a small chance of showers and a risk of a thunderstorm. A gusting wind, expecting a high of 23 degrees with a humidex of 30. It'll be cloudy on Monday, 22, and then partly sunny on Tuesday with a high of 23. Current weather conditions can be found anytime on the Napa Auto Parts Portage Prairie weather page. 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

0: Portage Online weather.
1: Occasional showers and thunderstorms, windy and 15 degrees. Later today, a mainly cloudy sky with a small chance of showers and a risk of a thunderstorm. A gusting wind, expecting a high of 23 degrees with a humidex of 30. It'll be cloudy on Monday, 22, and then partly sunny on Tuesday with a high of 23. Current weather conditions can be found anytime on the Napa Auto Parts Portage Prairie weather page. 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
3: Occasional showers and thunderstorms, windy and 15 degrees. Later today, a mainly cloudy sky with a small chance of showers and a risk of a thunderstorm. A gusting wind. Expecting a high of 23 degrees with a humidex of 30. It'll be cloudy on Monday, 22, and then partly sunny on Tuesday with a high of 23. Current weather conditions can be found anytime on the Napa Auto Parts Portage Prairie weather page. 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
4: Lonely night, neon bar, candlelight, mason jar, wishing time would stop, but it's almost 2 o'clock. 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
5: Occasional showers and thunderstorms, windy and 15 degrees. Later today, a mainly cloudy sky with a small chance of showers and a risk of a thunderstorm. A gusting wind, expecting a high of 23 degrees with a humidex of 30. It'll be cloudy on Monday, 22, and then partly sunny on Tuesday with a high of 23. Current weather conditions can be found anytime on the Napa Auto Parts Portage Prairie weather page. 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
1: Good morning, I'm Judy Peters. Cloudy and humid. Your forecast details are coming up. After more than three decades at Fort Lorraine, Administrator Joni Maxwell is saying goodbye. Here's Portage Online's Tristan Sokolowski.
2: She spent 30 years welcoming students, staff, and families, becoming one of the most recognizable faces in the school community. Maxwell says the people are what made her career so rewarding.
3: The kids and the staff are really good. They treat me with a lot of respect, all of them, everybody. And that they actually think I'm the boss. I have been called the principal. I have been called office. I have many different names, dentist, doctor, everything. But yeah, I've got a lot of respect from everybody here.
2: Maxwell says she'll miss seeing the students every day and hopes she'll be remembered as a happy, hardworking person who always tried to make everyone feel welcome. From Portage Online News, I'm Tristan Sokolowski.
1: A growing trail system south of Austin is quickly becoming both a recreational and educational hub, with students, volunteers, and community groups helping shape its development. The Three Creeks Trail System features walking and cycling paths, an interpretive center, and ongoing expansion plans aimed at connecting more of the region. Founder Janice Weeb says community interest helped transform a personal passion into a public space.
4: So we have about 9 kilometers of trails established and planned for more. We're in phase one. We have 3 phases that will connect the town of Austin through here to the Manitoba Agricultural Museum.
1: The trailhead sits south of Austin along Highway 34, with visitors turning west onto Road 63 North to access the site. With support from local organizations and volunteers, Weeb says the project continues to evolve as more people discover the trail system and contribute to its growth. Municipal leaders are calling for better long-term water management around the Portage diversion. The RM says producers on all sides of the issue want better communication and better planning. Ward 3 councillor and producer Ryan Consey says the biggest need is improved management.

0: I truly believe we all want to just see it managed better. And I think that's the key. And we need to push that forward is management. It really hasn't been happening for many, many years. And communication is key as well. Water's coming, when to expect it, what we should be ready for, you know, communication would really help too.
1: Consey says clear communication about water flows would help producers prepare. He adds the province controls diversion operations. You can find more details on these stories at Portage Online and in your inbox when you subscribe to the Daily News.
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1: Cloudy today with occasional showers and thunderstorms, windy and 24 degrees with a humidex 31. Tonight mainly cloudy, chance of showers and thunderstorms, a low of 17. Periods of rain tomorrow with a high of 23. Then on Tuesday, a good chance of showers, a high of 22. Current weather conditions and the 7-day forecast can be found anytime on the Napa Auto Parts Portage of Prairie weather page on your Portage Online app. I'm Judy Peters.
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5: Cloudy today with occasional showers and thunderstorms, windy and 24 degrees with a Humidex 31. Tonight mainly cloudy, chance of showers and thunderstorms, a low of 17. Periods of rain tomorrow with a high of 23. Then on Tuesday, good chance of showers, a high of 22. Current weather conditions and the 7-day forecast can be found anytime on the Napa Auto Parts Portage of Prairie weather page on your Portage Online app. I'm Judy Peters.
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2: Cloudy today with occasional showers and thunderstorms, windy and 24 degrees with a humidex 31. Tonight mainly cloudy, chance of showers and thunderstorms, a low of 17. Periods of rain tomorrow with a high of 23. Then on Tuesday, a good chance of showers, a high of 22. Current weather conditions and the 7-day forecast can be found anytime on the Napa Auto Parts Portage of Prairie weather page on your Portage Online app. I'm Judy Peters.

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2: Good morning, I'm Judy Peters. Humid weather today. A look at your forecast after the news. After 31 years behind the front desk at Fort Lorraine School, Joni Maxwell is closing one chapter and beginning another in retirement. Throughout her career, she became much more than an administrator, offering comfort, encouragement, and plenty of smiles to generations of students. Reflecting on her role, Maxwell says welcoming people was always her priority.
3: Just to be friendly and open, welcome them openly and make them feel invited. That's very important. And I think I do a very good job of it. Sometimes it's a little hectic when the doorbell continually rings, which I hate. I will say that over and over again. I hate that doorbell and I don't want to ever hear it again.
2: As she retires, Maxwell leaves behind a legacy of compassion, kindness, and countless memories that students, staff, and families will carry with them for years to come. The Three Creeks Trail System near Austin is continuing to grow as a popular outdoor destination, offering community members a chance to connect with nature, history, and hands-on learning opportunities. Portage Online's Marissa McFadden has the story.
4: The developing trail network is being built in phases, with more expansion planned as support and

0: interest continue to grow across the region. Founder Janice Weeb says the project began with simple curiosity about the land's history and has since evolved into a community-focused outdoor space.
1: We live on a historic farm, and I was interested in the history of the area, and I was walking on the old trails on it and found out more about them, and as I found them more interesting and told people, they were interested in wanting to come walking, so it just evolved. And then the last couple of years, been seriously mowing and building trails.
0: The trail system currently features about 9 kilometers of developed pathways, with future phases expected to connect Austin to the Manitoba Ag Museum. Weeb says the goal is to keep building opportunities for education, recreation, and community connection while preserving the national landscape. For Portage Online News, I'm Marissa McFadden.
2: Flood concerns continue to grow in the arm of Portage Prairie as producers deal with saturated fields and unseeded acres. The Portage diversion remains a major focus as pressure builds to lower the Assiniboine River. Arm of Portage Ward 3 Councillor and producer Ryan Concy describes current conditions.
3: We are definitely full. We don't need any more. The water's just starting to lay around now, but we're better off than some of the producers to the east, that's for sure. They're really struggling out there. We need some sunshine in the next couple of weeks here and get the crop going and get things dried up. And there still is some unseeded acres out there that producers are fighting with. So it's a struggle.
2: Concy says farmers remain resilient despite the challenges. And he notes dry weather is critical in the weeks ahead. You can find more details on these stories at Portage Online and in your inbox when you subscribe to the Daily News.
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2: Mainly cloudy today with occasional showers and thunderstorms, windy and 24 degrees. The humidex 31 and today's UV index is 7 or high. Partly cloudy tonight with scattered showers and thunderstorms, a low of 17. Tomorrow, showers and thunderstorms, windy, and a high of 24. Current weather conditions and the 7-day forecast can be found anytime on the Napa Auto Parts Portage of Prairie weather page on your Portage Online app. I'm Judy Peters.
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6: 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The

0: That one landed at number one here on American Country Countdown in March of 2019. Beautiful Crazy, Luke Combs on ACC. Here with Ryan, hanging with Cody Johnson. And Cody, when you won the ACM Entertainer of the Year Award this year, you gave a shout out to one of your fellow nominees. That guy right there we just heard, Luke Combs. A very touching moment. Why did you include him in the speech?
1: Because he deserves it, man. He's a good guy. He's a family guy. He works, you know, he works his tail off. And, you know, he's opened, just like I said on stage, he's opened so many doors for me whenever he really didn't have to. And, you know, he and I have zero level of competition. We're both just so proud to watch each other succeed. Mm-hmm. And I felt like in years past, like he's deserved it more than once. And, I just felt the need to tip my hat to my friend and give him some credit.
0: And you talk about him opening a lot of doors for you. And one of those big moments was when you opened for him on his tour, right?
1: Yeah, no, absolutely. I mean, he could have called anybody.

0: overseas for the first time, playing in Australia and New Zealand. And, you know, he's selling out stadiums all over the world. And I got to be a part of that. And, you know, I give a lot of credit to me getting to go back and headline my own tours over there.
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7: Mainly cloudy today with occasional showers and thunderstorms. Windy and 24 degrees. The Humidex 31. And today's UV index is 7 or high. Partly cloudy tonight with scattered showers and thunderstorms. A low of 17. Tomorrow, showers and thunderstorms. Windy and a high of 24. Current weather conditions and the 7-day forecast can be found anytime on the Napa Auto Parts Portage of Prairie weather page on your Portage Online app. I'm Judy Peters.
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0: Big former ACC number one from Tim McGraw, something like that, on American Country Countdown. 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
2: Good morning, I'm Judy Peters. Cloudy and humid. Your forecast details are coming up. After more than three decades at Fort Lorraine, Administrator Joni Maxwell is saying goodbye. Here's Portage Online's Tristan Sokolowski.
3: She spent 30 years welcoming students, staff, and families, becoming one of the most recognizable faces in the school community. Maxwell says the people are what made her career so rewarding.
4: The kids and the staff are really good. They treat me with a lot of respect.

0: Dentist, doctor, everything. But yeah, I've got a lot of respect from everybody here.
1: Maxwell says she'll miss seeing the students every day and hopes she'll be remembered as a happy, hardworking person who always tried to make everyone feel welcome. From Portage Online News, I'm Tristan Sokolowski.
2: A growing trail system south of Austin is quickly becoming both a recreational and educational hub, with students, volunteers, and community groups helping shape its development. The Three Creeks Trail System features walking and cycling paths, an interpretive center, and ongoing expansion plans aimed at connecting more of the region. Founder Janice Weeb says community interest helped transform a personal passion into a public space.
3: So we have about 9 kilometers of trails established and planned for more. We're in phase one. We have 3 phases that will connect the town of Austin through here to the Manitoba Agricultural Museum.
2: The trailhead sits south of Austin along Highway 34, with visitors turning west onto Road 63 North to access the site. With support from local organizations and volunteers, Weeb says the project continues to evolve as more people discover the trail system and contribute to its growth. Municipal leaders are calling for better long-term water management around the Portage diversion. The RM says producers on all sides of the issue want better communication and better planning. Ward 3 councillor and producer Ryan Consey says the biggest need is improved management.
4: I truly believe we all want to just see it managed better, and I think that's the key, and we need to push that forward, is management. It really hasn't been happening for many, many years, and communication is key as well. Water's coming, when to expect it, what we should be ready for, you know, communication would really help too.
2: Consey says clear communication about water flows would help producers prepare. He adds the province controls diversion operations. You can find more details on these stories at Portage Online and in your inbox when you subscribe to the Daily News.
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2: Mainly cloudy today with occasional showers and thunderstorms, windy and 24 degrees. The humidex 31, and today's UV index is 7 or high. Partly cloudy tonight with scattered showers and thunderstorms, a low of 17. Tomorrow, showers and thunderstorms, windy and a high of 24. Current weather conditions and the 7-day forecast can be found anytime on the Napa Auto Parts Portage of Prairie weather page on your Portage Online app. I'm Judy Peters.
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9: 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Rolling into the last weekend of June 2026, and you'll want to stay close. Here in the next 15 minutes, our special guest this weekend, Cody Johnson, is busted out at ACC World Premiere. It's a song that's on his new album, Banks of the Trinity, out now. Plus, last-minute details on Alan Jackson's final concert ever. And it's been 15 years since this guy started his career in country. So how's he celebrating? You're about to find out. First, though, we flash back to a song that was number one 1 year ago this weekend. Riley Green, Worst Way. American Country Countdown.

horseback. Now he's a buckskin, 15 hands, 5-time team rope champion.

0: my horseback.
1: Cody Johnson with an ACC world premiere and an ACC debut, clocking in at number 21 on this weekend's American Country Countdown. That is Horseback. You got Ryan, Kojo hanging with us here this weekend. Man, that one's got a little something to it. Got some juice.
2: That's why it's number one on the record, you know, first rattle out of the box. So I generally try to take my album sequential order as like a set list. So if I was to come out on stage, bam, that's right in your face, and you're automatically listening to it. It doesn't take you very long to memorize the chorus, and it's fun to sing. Like, I can see the crowd, you know, already with their hands back and forth. It's going to be I just think it's a big live moment, and I've heard for years from radio in particular, we need a good tempo. Well, here you go. You got it.
1: This is it, right down the middle. It's funny you say that about the set list, because I was thinking you have to start your new shows off with this one, right?
2: I mean, I don't know. It depends on... That's an interesting question, an interesting topic, is because

0: You've had songs over the years that have streamed like crazy. I mean, like, how is this not a number one hit? But when you play them live, it doesn't really go over well. And then there's the songs that maybe weren't the big hits on the album that you play live and people go absolutely crazy over. So it'll be, that's the stage I'm in now, as I'm kind of leaving the creative studio process and now getting with my band and getting them on stage and letting these songs kind of battle it out with themselves to see what's going to stick around for a little while and what doesn't.
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6: Mainly cloudy today with occasional showers and thunderstorms. Windy and 24 degrees. The humidex 31. And today's UV index is 7 or high. Partly cloudy tonight with scattered showers and thunderstorms. A low of 17. Tomorrow, showers and thunderstorms. Windy and a high of 24. Current weather conditions and the 7-day forecast can be found anytime on the Napa Auto Parts Portage of Prairie weather page on your Portage online app. I'm Judy Peters. 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

0: takes you back, doesn't it? Hit number one here in ACC back in 1993. Dallin Jackson with Chattahoochee.
1: ACC Score
0: Tracker. It's Ryan, and that's one of the many hits heard this weekend at Allen's very last concert show. Last call, one more for the road this weekend, Nissan Stadium in Nashville. Allen joined by big names we all know, like Luke Bryan, Eric Church, Luke Combs, Riley Green, Cody Johnson, Miranda Lambert, Little Big Town, John Party, Thomas Rhett, Jake Owen, Carrie Underwood, Lainey Wilson, Leanne Womack, and Allen's good friend, the king of country himself, George Strait. A massive sold-out show, and we'll all get to see it when it airs on NBC later this year.
2: When you look at me, you halfway see yourself, and it got me thinking, if I'm the problem, well, you might be the reason.
0: And speaking of sell-out concerts, Morgan Wallen takes over Clemson, South Carolina for two massive shows this weekend. Brooks and Dunn joins for one night, and Ella Langley joins for the other. Only three more cities for Morgan this year, too, with back-to-back shows in Baltimore, Ann Arbor, Michigan, and the Still the Problem Tour wraps in Philly, where you can hear us every weekend on 92.5 XTU, July 31st and August 1st. And that's this weekend's ACC Tour Tracker as the countdown rolls on.
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6: Mainly cloudy today with occasional showers and thunderstorms, windy and 24 degrees. The Humidex 31, and today's UV index is 7 or high. Partly cloudy tonight with scattered showers and thunderstorms, a low of 17. Tomorrow, showers and thunderstorms, windy and a high of 24.

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0: ACC number one from July of 2022. Damn straight, Scotty McCreery on American Country Countdown. It's Ryan, and new music's coming from Scotty here in a couple weeks, appropriately titled 15, marking his 15th anniversary since he won American Idol. The album will feature songs you know and love from Scotty, including Five More Minutes, This Is It, Damn Straight, which we just played, and a few others, including four new tracks. Hello, Darlin' is new, and so it's Been a Good Run, Why Me, Lord, and also a special duet with Josh Turner with the song that he auditioned for American Idol with, Your Man. Pretty cool. 15 from Scotty McCreery will be available for you to listen July 17th.
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2: Good morning, I'm Judy Peters. Humid weather today. A look at your forecast after the news. After 31 years behind the front desk at Fort Lorraine School, Joni Maxwell is closing one chapter and beginning another in retirement. Throughout her career, she became much more than an administrator, offering comfort, encouragement, and plenty of smiles to generations of students. Reflecting on her role, Maxwell says welcoming people was always her priority.
3: Just to be friendly and open, welcome them openly and make them feel invited. That's very important. And I think I do a very good job of it. Sometimes it's a little hectic when the doorbell continually rings, which I hate. I will say that over and over again. I hate that doorbell and I don't want to ever hear it again.
2: As she retires, Maxwell leaves behind a legacy of compassion, kindness, and countless memories that students, staff, and families will carry with them for years to come. The Three Creeks Trail System near Austin is continuing to grow as a popular outdoor destination, offering community members a chance to connect with nature, history, and hands-on learning opportunities. Portage Online's Marissa McFadden has the story.
4: The developing trail network is being built in phases, with more expansion planned as support and interest continue to grow across the region. Founder Janice Weeb says the project began with simple curiosity about the land's history and has since evolved into a community-focused outdoor space.
5: We live on a historic farm, and I was interested in the history of the area, and I was walking on the old trails on it and found out more about them, and as I found them more interesting and told people, they were interested in wanting to come walking, so it just evolved. And then the last couple of years, been seriously mowing and building trails.
4: The trail system currently features about 9 kilometers of developed pathways, with future phases expected to connect Austin to the Manitoba Ag Museum. Weeb says the goal

0: is to keep building opportunities for education, recreation, and community connection while preserving the national landscape. For Portage Online News, I'm Marissa McFadden.
1: Flood concerns continue to grow in the arm of Portage Prairie as producers deal with saturated fields and unseeded acres. The Portage diversion remains a major focus as pressure builds to lower the Assiniboine River. RM of Portage Ward 3 Councillor and producer Ryan Concy describes current conditions.
2: We are definitely full. We don't need any more. The water's just starting to lay around now, but we're better off than some of the producers to the east, that's for sure. They're really struggling out there. We need some sunshine in the next couple weeks here and get the crop going and get things dried up. And there still is some unseeded acres out there that producers are fighting with. So it's a struggle.
1: Concy says farmers remain resilient despite the challenges. And he notes dry weather is critical in the weeks ahead. You can find more details on these stories at Portage Online and in your inbox when you subscribe to the Daily News.
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1: Mainly cloudy today with occasional showers and thunderstorms, windy and 24 degrees. The humidex 31 and today's UV index is 7 or high. Partly cloudy tonight with scattered showers and thunderstorms, a low of 17. Tomorrow, showers and thunderstorms, windy and a high of 24. Current weather conditions and the 7-day forecast can be found anytime on the Napa Auto Parts Portage of Prairie weather page on your Portage Online app. I'm Judy Peters.
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7: 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American Country Countdown. It's Ryan Fox. All right, catching you up, we got Ella Langley going for number one again for the fourth straight week with Be Her. Can she do it? We'll find out. We got Cody Johnson hanging with us this weekend every hour. More with him in the next 15 minutes. And we have you listening. So basically, we got all we need, don't we? So let's saddle up and ride. George Burge and Luke Bryan. It's Ride, Ride, Ride. 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

0: He's got a new album out this weekend, Banks of the Trinity. He's our special guest this weekend on American Country Countdown, Cody Johnson, and an ACC extra, the painter. And it's Ryan here with Kojo. So with the family, you got your two girls, and then you have your new baby boy, JC, who was born in October of last year. And I'm just curious, is he showing signs of being a mama's boy or a daddy's boy, Cody?
1: No, he's a mama's boy. It's true. Brandy and I were talking about this yesterday. I was like, I am chopped liver compared to you. And she said, yeah, but that's how it felt for me when the girls were that age. And it was true because all they wanted was daddy. It's really cool to watch, though. I mean, all I can do is do the best I can to make sure he knows how much I'm there for him and love him. And I'm, you know, they all go through phases. You know that.
0: Yep.
1: I mean, dad's cool. No, dad's not cool. You know?
0: Right. And then they get to be teenagers and dad's really not cool for a little while.
1: Nobody's cool. Yeah.
0: Exactly. Here with Cody Johnson on American Country Countdown. So, Cody, when it comes to your girls, your daughters, what are their favorite things to do with dad?
1: Anything. Like, literally anything. They're constantly asking, can we go do this? Can we go do that? Like, we golf together. We hunt together. We fish together. We ride horses together. We go on daddy-daughter dates a lot. Just, you know, I'll pick each one of them individually and take them on dates and open the door for them and pull their chair out, push it in, and you know, just show them how a man's supposed to treat a woman. I had a friend of mine, Dustin Hoblet, he told me, he said, I told my daughter, Sadie, don't bring him home to me unless you feel like he's my caliber and the way I treat you.
0: Yeah.
1: I'm like, I love that, man.
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6: Mainly cloudy today with occasional showers and thunderstorms, windy and 24 degrees. The Humidex 31, and today's UV index is 7 or high. Partly cloudy tonight with scattered showers and thunderstorms, a low of 17. Tomorrow, showers and thunderstorms, windy and a high of 24. Current weather conditions and the 7-day forecast can be found anytime on the Napa Auto Parts Portage of Prairie weather page on your Portage Online app. I'm Judy Peters.
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0: drink in my hand, the Chief, Eric Church, on American Country Countdown and ACC Extra. It's Ryan Fox. And coming up next, our ACC Inside America segment, where we take you inside the Big America 250 celebration. Take it over next weekend. It's after Riley Green and Change My Mind. ACC.
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0: It's Ryan. And next weekend, the United States of America celebrates a big one, America's 250th birthday. And here's just a couple things worth noting about next weekend. First, at Los Angeles, America's Block Party will take over the LA Coliseum. Hosted by Queen Latifah, country is going to be represented there too, with Chris Stapleton performing along with Smashing Pumpkins and a massive drone display with fireworks. Meanwhile, over on the East Coast in Times Square and New York City, they will kick off the Giving Fourth Benefit Show with help of nonprofit America 250. This is aimed at turning the 4th of July into the largest charitable day of giving in U.S. history. And speaking of New York, out in the New York Harbor, the Sail Forth organization will host a spectacular water exhibit of the world's grandest tall ships and over 53 international warships saluting the Statue of Liberty. Should be quite a sight. Just a couple things going on next weekend to commemorate America's 250th. And that's this weekend's ACC Inside America. 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
5: Mainly cloudy today with occasional showers and thunderstorms, windy and 24 degrees. The humid X 31, and today's UV index is 7 or high. Partly cloudy tonight with scattered showers and thunderstorms, a low of 17. Tomorrow, showers and thunderstorms, windy and a high of 24. Current weather conditions and the 7-day forecast can be found anytime on the Napa Auto Parts Portage of Prairie weather page on your Portage online app. I'm Judy Peters.
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1: 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Number 11.

0: Lambert collaborating with Keith Urban and an ACC number one from November of 2013. We were us on American Country Countdown. It's Ryan Fox, and Miranda is no stranger to big-time collabs. In fact, she teamed up with Ella Langley to write and produce one of the biggest hits of the year, Choosing Texas, which we're going to hear coming up here in the countdown soon. But even Miranda, with all of her experience, couldn't have imagined the massive success of that song as she revealed to Billboard magazine.
1: It was not on my bingo card for Choosing Texas to take over the world, honestly. Sure. Like, I love that song, and it so feels like such a part of me. I'm from Texas, and I just, you know, it was like one of those things where we just wrote this song we really loved, and all of a sudden, I've never seen anything like it.
2: Yeah.
1: So when Ella calls and's like, what does this mean? I'm like, I want to know.
2: Can't help you with that one, yeah.
1: Yeah, I'm like, you know, I need to call Taylor Swift right now, because this is like that kind of big. But it's really, I feel so proud. I feel so thankful that she trusted me and that we could work together, and Ben West, our co-producer, and all the musicians and our co-writers, Joy and Luke. Like, I just feel like nobody could have, but it makes me so happy because it's a great song with a great singer and a really strong artist with a really strong vision, and that stands out. And and this is just proof of that. It's proof of what I've always been drawn to.
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2: Good morning, I'm Judy Peters. Cloudy and humid. Your forecast details are coming up. After more than three decades at Fort Lorraine, Administrator Joni Maxwell is saying goodbye. Here's Portage Online's Tristan Sokolowski.
3: She spent 30 years welcoming students, staff, and families, becoming one of the most recognizable faces in the school community. Maxwell says the people are what made her career so rewarding.
4: The kids and the staff are really good. They treat me with a lot of respect, all of them, everybody. And that they actually think I'm the boss. I have been called the principal. I have been called office. I have many different names, dentist, doctor, everything. But yeah, I've got a lot of respect from everybody here.
3: Maxwell says she'll miss seeing the students every day and hopes she'll be remembered as a happy, hardworking person who always tried to make everyone feel welcome. From Portage Online News, I'm Tristan Sokolowski.
2: A growing trail system south of Austin is quickly becoming both a recreational and educational hub, with students, volunteers, and community groups helping shape its development. The Three Creeks Trail System features walking and cycling paths, an interpretive center, and ongoing expansion plans aimed at connecting more of the region. Founder Janice Weeb says community interest helped transform a personal passion into a public space.
5: So we have about 9 kilometers of trails established and planned for more. We're in phase one. We have 3 phases that will connect the town of Austin through here to the Manitoba Agricultural Museum.
2: The trailhead sits south of Austin along Highway 34, with visitors turning west onto Road 63 North to access the site. With support from local organizations and volunteers, Weeb says the project continues to evolve as more people discover the trail system and contribute to its growth. Municipal leaders are calling for better long-term water management around the Portage diversion. The RM says producers on all sides of the issue want better communication and better planning. Ward 3 councillor and producer Ryan Consey says the biggest need is improved management.
6: I truly believe we all want to just see it managed better, and I think that's the key, and we need to push that forward, is management. It really hasn't been happening for many, many years, and communication is key as well. Water's coming, when to expect it, what we should be ready for, you know, communication would really help too.
2: Consey says clear communication about water flows would help producers prepare. He adds the province controls diversion operations. You can find more details on these stories at Portage Online and in your inbox when you subscribe to the Daily News.
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2: Mainly cloudy today with occasional showers and thunderstorms, windy and 24 degrees. The humidex 31, and today's UV index is 7 or high. Partly cloudy tonight with scattered showers and thunderstorms, a low of 17. Tomorrow, showers and thunderstorms, windy and a high of 24. Current weather conditions and the 7-day forecast can be found anytime on the Napa Auto Parts Portage of Prairie weather page on your Portage Online app. I'm Judy Peters.
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9: The longest running country music countdown in the world. American Country Countdown. It's Ryan Fox. Glad you're here for the last weekend of June 2026. And are you a collector? Well, turns out so's our special guest this weekend, Cody Johnson. What is it that he likes to scoop?

0: gorgeous. And I said, well, here's what I'll do. I'll pick it up when I go to Nashville. I'm going to size it for me. I'm going to wear it on the ACMs, win Entertainer of the Year in it, and then you can have it sized down for you. And so now it's really special. She has that saying, well, this is the watch my husband won Entertainer of the Year in.
1: Do you collect those? I know, is it Luke Combs into watches too?
0: Oh, yeah, but he's on a different tax bracket with that, his collection. It stresses me out talking about his collection. But yeah, you don't have to feed it. You don't have to change the oil in it. They always appreciate and value. And who knows, man, maybe one day after I'm dead and gone, my kids can sell it at a state auction and make a pile of money off of it, you know?
1: Here with Cody Johnson, I know, speaking of the family, you and Brandy are remodeling your house right now. How's that going?
0: We'll be back in our house in a couple of months, and it's this thing. I could kick Joanna Gaines in her knee for my wife designing this house because it has cost me a pile of money.
1: Do you keep close tabs on all that? Do you know what they're doing, or you just kind of go, you do that thing?
0: Yes and no. Like, my wife is, we've had a joint bank account since she was 18 and I was 21. So it's like, she's not going to go crazy. We're both very in tune with our finances and our income. But it's been really cool for me to just say, hey, build it how you want to build it. Like, if you hit a spot where you think, that's a lot of money. I mean, yeah, let's talk about it as husband and wife. But if it doesn't feel uncomfortable and you know that we can, just do it. Like, build it the way you want it to be built for our kids, our grandkids, our great-grandkids, you know, like, really build a piece of art, not, you know, that we live in, not just trying to hurry up and get the house built.
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7: Mainly cloudy today with occasional showers and thunderstorms, windy and 24 degrees. The humid index 31, and today's UV index is 7 or high. Partly cloudy tonight with scattered showers and thunderstorms, a low of 17. Tomorrow, showers and thunderstorms, windy and a high of 24. Current weather conditions and the 7-day forecast can be found anytime on the Napa Auto Parts Portage of Prairie weather page on your Portage Online app. I'm Judy Peters.
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0: What if?
1: Lauren Elena and her high school classmate, Kane Brown, with a former ACC number one from 2017. What ifs? An American Country Countdown. You got Ryan Fox. And it's been a bit since we saw Lauren on season 10 of American Idol alongside Scotty McCreery back in 2011. But when it comes to watching TV, what is she grabbing the remote to check out?
2: I'm a big fan of Dancing with the Stars. I like watching Dancing with the Stars. I like reality shows like that. I used to really love watching Big Brother. I haven't watched that in forever. I'm going to read a book before I'm going to sit and watch TV, honestly. And if I'm watching TV, I'm probably watching a true kind of documentary or something. Like, I like thrillers, suspense, all of that kind of stuff. So right now I'm watching a show called His and Hers.
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8: Mainly cloudy today with occasional showers and thunderstorms, windy and 24 degrees. The humidex 31, and today's UV index is 7 or high. Partly cloudy tonight with scattered showers and thunderstorms, a low of 17. Tomorrow, showers and thunderstorms, windy and a high of 24. Current weather conditions and the 7-day forecast can be found anytime on the Napa Auto Parts Portage of Prairie weather page on your Portage Online app. I'm Judy Peters.
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0: Morgan Wallen at number three on ACC. That's Don't We.
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0: 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Up next, we unveil the number one song in the land. Who's it going to be? We'll find out together. But American Country Countdown comes right back.
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6: Welcome back to American Country Countdown. It's Ryan Fox. And sometimes here on ACC, we see a bit of a bottleneck at the top of the chart, with many country stars making their way all the way to number two, only to be blocked in that number one spot by a certain very talented singer, which we're going to play here in about 3 minutes. This hit, though, certainly nothing to sneeze at, and it's another great week for last weekend's ACC guest, Josh Ross. It's Hate How You Look, American Country Countdown.
5: Number two.

0: of the TD Summer Reading Club, themed activities, and its annual book sale fundraiser. Library Director Michaela Goddard says the Reading Club helps keep children engaged with books during the school break while offering incentives and prizes throughout the summer.
1: Every year we participate in TD Summer Reading, and basically it's a program that aims to bridge the reading gap, like the slump that happens over the summer when kids aren't reading at school, and it helps set them up for success for the following school year, but it also just keeps reading fun and entertaining.
0: Goddard says the program is open to children from infancy to age 18. This year's dive-in theme features ocean and water-themed activities, while the library's 48th annual book sale begins July 2nd. After 32 years, PLLC teacher Craig Bennett has solved his final equation. Here's Portage Online's Tristan Sokolowski.
2: With more than three decades in education behind him, longtime Portage teacher Craig Bennett is closing the textbook on a career that touched thousands of students. While retirement is officially here, Bennett says, like any good math problem, it will take time to figure out.
3: I think that's when the retirement will actually kick in, because right now it just feels like the end of a year, and because we've always had summers.
2: Mr. Bennett is preparing himself for a few adventures of his own, starting with a trip to Halifax this fall. From Portage Online News, I'm Tristan Sokolowski.
0: The Three Creeks Trail System near Austin is continuing to grow as a popular outdoor destination, offering community members a chance to connect with nature, history, and hands-on learning opportunities. We get more from Portage Online's Marissa McFadden.
4: The developing trail network is being built in phases, with more expansion planned as support and interest continue to grow across the region. Founder Janice Weeb says the project began with simple curiosity about the land's history and has since evolved into a community-focused outdoor space.
5: We live on a historic farm, and I was interested in the history of the area, and I was walking on the old trails on it and found out more about them, and as I found them more interesting and told people, they were interested in wanting to come walking, so it just evolved. And then the last couple of years, been seriously mowing and building trails.
4: The trail system currently features about 9 kilometers of developed pathways, with future phases expected to connect Austin to the Manitoba Ag Museum. Weeb says the goal is to keep building opportunities for education, recreation, and community connection while preserving the national landscape. For Portage Online News, I'm Marissa McFadden.
0: You can find more details on these stories at Portage Online and in your inbox when you subscribe to the Daily News.
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0: Mainly cloudy today with occasional showers and thunderstorms. Windy and 24 degrees. The humidex 31. And today's UV index is 7 or high. Partly cloudy tonight with scattered showers and thunderstorms, a low of 17. Tomorrow, showers and thunderstorms, windy and a high of 24. Current weather conditions and the 7-day forecast can be found anytime on the Napa Auto Parts Portage of Prairie weather page on your Portage Online app. I'm Judy Peters.
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Kyle McCurney's Rear View on your Sunday afternoon. How you doing? It's Tank Montana getting set to watch Team Canada take on South Africa, the final 32 knockout stages of the World Cup. And on the way for you, Dierks Bentley, and here's Jody Messina.

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7: Mainly cloudy today with occasional showers and thunderstorms, windy and 24 degrees. The humid index 31, and today's UV index is 7 or high. Partly cloudy tonight with scattered showers and thunderstorms, a low of 17. Tomorrow, showers and thunderstorms, windy, and a high of 24. Current weather conditions and the 7-day forecast can be found anytime on the Napa Auto Parts Portage of Prairie weather page on your Portage online app. I'm Judy Peters.

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7: Mainly cloudy today with occasional showers and thunderstorms. Windy and 24 degrees. The humidex 31. And today's UV index is 7 or high. Partly cloudy tonight with scattered showers and thunderstorms. A low of 17. Tomorrow, showers and thunderstorms. Windy and a high of 24.

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0: It's High Valley's Whatever It Takes. How you doing? It's Tank Montana. This is Today in Country Music History for June 28th. On this date in 1994, Alan Jackson released his fifth studio album, Who I Am, which became his second number one chart hit. And on this date in 1999, Tim McGraw released Something Like That, which became his 10th song to reach number one. That's Today in Country Music History.
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1: I'm Judy Peters. I'll have a complete look at your forecast details after the local news. The Portage Prairie Regional Library is preparing to launch a summer packed with reading programs, family activities, and facility improvements. To tell us more, here's Portage Online's Marissa McFadden.
2: The TD Summer Reading Club returns with a dive-in theme, while renovations to the library's multipurpose room are nearly complete. The library is also planning new safety measures for its public washrooms. Library Director Michaela Goddard says the upgrades will help staff better serve the community.
3: We have been working on the renovations in our multipurpose room, which most people will know as the space that they'll do programs in. We're almost there. We're almost done. But once it's done, we have brand new flooring, a new room divider, so we're able to have the space divided and run two programs at once, which is really great for us. It gives us a lot more flexibility. And it just looks so bright and welcoming now.
2: The library's annual book sale fundraiser starts July 2nd, and residents are encouraged to sign up for summer programming before July 4th for additional prize opportunities. From the Portage Online Newsroom, I'm Marissa McFadden.
1: Teaching math is about more than numbers, says retiring PLLC educator Craig Bennett. Ask most people about their toughest subject in school and many will answer math. And Bennett spent 32 years finding ways to make numbers a little less intimidating, believing every student can learn if given the right approach.
4: I always tried to make it enjoyable for the students and that kind of stuff, right? Because I know math is one of those subjects where when you ask somebody what course in school didn't they like, they always say math, right? Because math was always one of those where it's concrete, right? And that kind of stuff. So you got to try and find different ways and to approach it and different ways for students to try and learn, because all students learn differently.
1: For Bennett, teaching was never about just formulas and final exams. It was about finding a way to connect with each student and helping them succeed in their own way. A growing trail system south of Austin is quickly becoming both a recreational and educational hub, with students, volunteers, and community groups helping shape its development. The Three Creeks Trail System features walking and cycling paths, an interpretive center, and ongoing expansion plans aimed at connecting more of the region. Founder Janice Weeb says community interest helped transform a personal passion into a public space.
5: So we have about 9 kilometers of trails established and planned for more. We're in phase one. We have 3 phases that will connect the town of Austin through here to the Manitoba Agricultural Museum.
1: The trailhead sits south of Austin along Highway 34, with visitors turning west onto Road 63 North to access the site. You can find more details on these stories at Portage Online and in your inbox when you subscribe to the Daily News.
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1: Mainly cloudy today with occasional showers and thunderstorms. Windy and 24 degrees. The humidex 31. And today's UV index is 7 or high. Partly cloudy tonight with scattered showers and thunderstorms. A low of 17. Tomorrow, showers and thunderstorms. Windy and a high of 24. Current weather conditions and the 7-day forecast can be found anytime on the Napa Auto Parts Portage of Prairie weather page on your Portage Online app. I'm Judy Peters.
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2: Mainly cloudy today with occasional showers and thunderstorms, windy and 24 degrees. The humidex 31, and today's UV index is 7 or high. Partly cloudy tonight with scattered showers and thunderstorms, a low of 17. Tomorrow, showers and thunderstorms, windy and a high of 24. Current weather conditions and the 7-day forecast can be found anytime on the Napa Auto Parts Portage of Prairie weather page on your Portage Online app. I'm Judy Peters.
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Hey, it's called news, not olds. 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

Tennille Towns and The Last Time. I'm Tank Montana with Josh Ross on the way for you, as well as Dallas Smith. And here's John Party's Friday Night Heartbreaker.

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2: Mainly cloudy today with occasional showers and thunderstorms. Windy and 24 degrees. The Humidex 31. And today's UV index is 7 or high. Partly cloudy tonight with scattered showers and thunderstorms. A low of 17. Tomorrow, showers and thunderstorms. Windy and a high of 24. Current weather conditions and the 7-day forecast can be found anytime on the Napa Auto Parts Portage of Prairie weather page on your Portage Online app. I'm Judy Peters.
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0: continued good luck to Team Canada on the pitch right now, taking on South Africa. The knockout stages of the World Cup. We're keeping our fingers crossed for a big Team Canada win.
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2: I'm Judy Peters. I'll take a look at your forecast details after the news. The Portage Prairie Regional Library is gearing up for a busy summer with the return of the TD Summer Reading Club, themed activities, and its annual book sale fundraiser. Library Director Michaela Goddard says the Reading Club helps keep children engaged with books during the school break while offering incentives and prizes throughout the summer.
3: Every year we took

0: participate in TV Summer Reading. And basically, it's a program that aims to bridge the reading gap, like the slump that happens over the summer when kids aren't reading at school. And it helps set them up for success for the following school year, but it also just keeps reading fun and entertaining.
1: Goodhart says the program is open to children from infancy to age 18. This year's dive-in theme features ocean and water-themed activities, while the library's 48th annual book sale begins July 2nd. After 32 years, PLLC teacher Craig Bennett has solved his final equation.

0: chance to connect with nature, history, and hands-on learning opportunities. We get more from Portage Online's Marissa McFadden.
1: The developing trail network is being built in phases, with more expansion planned as support and interest continue to grow across the region. Founder Janice Weeb says the project began with simple curiosity about the land's history and has since evolved into a community-focused outdoor space.
2: We live on a historic farm, and I was interested in the history of the area, and I was walking on the old trails on it and found out more about them, and as I found them more interesting and told people, they were interested in wanting to come walking, so it just evolved. And then the last couple of years, been seriously mowing and building trails.
1: The trail system currently features about 9 kilometers of developed pathways, with future phases expected to connect Austin to the Manitoba Ag Museum. Weeb says the goal is to keep building opportunities for education, recreation, and community connection while preserving the national landscape. For Portage Online News, I'm Marissa McFadden.
0: You can find more details on these stories at Portage Online and in your inbox when you subscribe to the Daily News.
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0: Mainly cloudy today with occasional showers and thunderstorms, windy and 24 degrees. The Humidex 31 and today's UV index is 7 or high. Partly cloudy tonight with scattered showers and thunderstorms, a low of 17. Tomorrow, showers and thunderstorms, windy and a high of 24. Current weather conditions and the 7-day forecast can be found anytime on the Napa Auto Parts Portage of Prairie weather page on your Portage Online app. I'm Judy Peters.
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Corey Kent and Cole Wetzel with Rocky Mountain Low. I'm Tank Montana with Tennille Arts on the way for you, as well as Hardy's Truck Bed. And here's David Lee Murphy's Dust on the Bottle.

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2: Mainly cloudy today with occasional showers and thunderstorms. Windy and 24 degrees. The Humidex 31. And today's UV index is 7 or high. Partly cloudy tonight with scattered showers and thunderstorms, a low of 17. Tomorrow, showers and thunderstorms, windy, and a high of 24. Current weather conditions and the 7-day forecast can be found anytime on the Napa Auto Parts Portage of Prairie weather page on your Portage Online app. I'm Judy Peters.
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James Barker Bands, Somebody I Know. How you doing? I'm Tank Montana. Hope you're having a great weekend. Luke Combs, Be By You on the way for you, as well as The Rec Laws and Sam Hunt. Here's Country House.

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4: Mainly cloudy today with occasional showers and thunderstorms, windy and 24 degrees. The humidex 31 and today's UV index is 7 or high. Partly cloudy tonight with scattered showers and thunderstorms, a low of 17. Tomorrow, showers and thunderstorms, windy and a high of 24. Current weather conditions and the 7-day forecast can be found anytime on the Napa Auto Parts Portage of Prairie weather page on your Portage Online app. I'm Judy Peters.

0: Sunday afternoon with Tank Montana as we get set for Canada Day on Wednesday. How will you be celebrating? Normally, weather permitting, of course, it's always great to have a Canada Day barbecue with family and friends. JoJo Mason on the way for you, as well as Kane Brown and Morgan Wallen, just in case, coming up next.
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1: I'm Judy Peters. I'll have a complete look at your forecast details after the local news. The Portage Prairie Regional Library is preparing to launch a summer packed with reading programs, family activities, and facility improvements. To tell us more, here's Portage Online's Marissa McFadden.
2: The TD Summer Reading Club returns with a dive-in theme, while renovations to the library's multipurpose room are nearly complete. The library is also planning new safety measures for its

0: Library's annual book sale fundraiser starts July 2nd, and residents are encouraged to sign up for summer programming before July 4th for additional prize opportunities. From the Portage Online Newsroom, I'm Marissa McFadden.
1: Teaching math is about more than numbers, says retiring PLLC educator Craig Bennett. Ask most people about their toughest subject in school and many will answer math. And Bennett spent 32 years finding ways to make numbers a little less intimidating, believing every student can learn if given the right approach.
2: I always tried to make it enjoyable for the students and that kind of stuff, right? Because I know math is one of those subjects where when you ask somebody what course in school didn't they like, they always say math, right? Because math was always one of those where it's concrete, right? And that kind of stuff. So you got to try and find different ways and to approach it and different ways for students to try and learn, because all students learn differently.
1: For Bennett, teaching was never about just formulas and final exams. It was about finding a way to connect with each student and helping them succeed in their own way. A growing trail system south of Austin is quickly becoming both a recreational and educational hub, with students, volunteers, and community groups helping shape its development. The Three Creeks Trail System features walking and cycling paths, an interpretive center, and ongoing expansion plans aimed at connecting more of the region. Founder Janice Weeb says community interest helped transform a personal passion into a public space.
3: So we have about 9 kilometers of trails established and planned for more. We're in phase one. We have 3 phases that will connect the town of Austin through here to the Manitoba Agricultural Museum.
1: The trailhead sits south of Austin along Highway 34, with visitors turning west onto Road 63 North to access the site. You can find more details on these stories at Portage Online and in your inbox when you subscribe to the Daily News.
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1: Mainly cloudy today with occasional showers and thunderstorms. Windy and 24 degrees. The humidex 31. And today's UV index is 7 or high. Partly cloudy tonight with scattered showers and thunderstorms, a low of 17. Tomorrow, showers and thunderstorms, windy and a high of 24. Current weather conditions and the 7-day forecast can be found anytime on the Napa Auto Parts Portage of Prairie weather page on your Portage Online app. I'm Judy Peters.
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Tyler Joe Miller's Under the Influence on your Sunday afternoon. I'm Tank Montana with Keith Urban on the way for you, as well as Josh Ross. And just ahead of Jason Aldean, here's Garth Brooks.

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5: Mainly cloudy today with occasional showers and thunderstorms. Windy and 24 degrees. The humidex 31. And today's UV index is 7 or high. Partly cloudy tonight with scattered showers and thunderstorms. A low of 17. Tomorrow, showers and thunderstorms. Windy and a high of 24. Current weather conditions and the 7-day forecast can be found anytime on the Napa Auto Parts Portage of Prairie weather page on your Portage Online app. I'm Judy Peters.
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5: Mainly cloudy today with occasional showers and thunderstorms. Windy and 24 degrees. The Humidex 31. And today's UV index is 7 or high. Partly cloudy tonight with scattered showers and thunderstorms, a low of 17. Tomorrow, showers and thunderstorms, windy, and a high of 24. Current weather conditions and the 7-day forecast can be found anytime on the Napa Auto Parts Portage of Prairie weather page on your Portage online app. I'm Judy Peters.
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0: Dallas Smith on your Sunday afternoon. It's Tank Montana. He's getting set for quite a few shows throughout the month of July right across Canada, including Vancouver, Sudbury and Lindsay, Ontario. Then he's in New Brunswick, St. John's, Newfoundland, and wrapping up the month at the Festival of Friends in Hamilton. If you'd like more information about the Dallas tour, check out DallasSmithMusic.com.
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1: I'm Judy Peters. I'll take a look at your forecast details after the news. The Portage Prairie Regional Library is gearing up for a busy summer with the return of the TD Summer Reading Club, themed activities, and its annual book sale fundraiser. Library Director Michaela Goddard says the Reading Club helps keep children engaged with books during the school break while offering incentives and prizes throughout the summer.
2: Every year we participate in TD Summer Reading, and basically it's a program that aims to bridge the reading gap, like the slump that happens over the summer when kids aren't reading at school, and it helps set them up for success for the following school year, but it also just keeps reading fun and entertaining.
1: Goddard says the program is open to children from infancy to age 18. This year's dive-in theme features ocean and water-themed activities, while the library's 48th annual book sale begins July 2nd. After 32 years, PLLC teacher Craig Bennett has solved his final equation. Here's Portage Online's Tristan Sokolowski.
3: With more than three decades in education behind him, longtime Portage

0: with nature, history, and hands-on learning opportunities. We get more from Portage Online's Marissa McFadden.
1: The developing trail network is being built in phases, with more expansion planned as support and interest continue to grow across the region. Founder Janice Weeb says the project began with simple curiosity about the land's history and has since evolved into a community-focused outdoor space.
2: We live on a historic farm, and I was interested in the history of the area, and I was walking on the old trails on it and found out more about them, and as I found them more interesting and told people, they were interested in wanting to come walking, so it just evolved. And then the last couple of years, been seriously mowing and building trails.
1: The trail system currently features about 9 kilometers of developed pathways, with future phases expected to connect Austin to the Manitoba Ag Museum. Weeb says the goal is to keep building opportunities for education, recreation, and community connection while preserving the national landscape. For Portage Online News, I'm Marissa McFadden.
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0: Partly cloudy tonight with scattered showers and thunderstorms, a low of 17. Tomorrow, showers and thunderstorms, windy and a high of 24. On Tuesday, a good chance of rain and 22 degrees. And then for Wednesday, it'll be sunny and 24. Current weather conditions and the 7-day forecast can be found anytime on the Napa Auto Parts Portage of Prairie weather page on your Portage Online app. I'm Judy Peters.
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Tank and Maroney's Beautiful Things on your Sunday afternoon. I'm Tank Montana with High Valley on the way for you, as well as Eric Church. And here's Luke Bryan.

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3: Partly cloudy tonight with scattered showers and thunderstorms, a low of 17. Tomorrow, showers and thunderstorms, windy and a high of 24. On Tuesday, good chance of rain and 22 degrees. And then for Wednesday, it'll be sunny and 24. Current weather conditions and the 7-day forecast can be found anytime on the Napa Auto Parts Portage of Prairie weather page on your Portage Online app. I'm Judy Peters.
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It's the Reclaws and Feels Like That. How you doing? I'm Tank on the way for you. Today in country music history, in about 15 minutes' time, facts about Alan Jackson and Tim McGraw. And here's Dierks Bentley.

0: You ever feel like you're the last one to know what's going on? Your neighbors talking about a festival, your coworkers buzzing about some new bylaw, and you're over here wondering what day it is. 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
5: Partly cloudy tonight with scattered showers and thunderstorms, a low of 17. Tomorrow, showers and thunderstorms, windy and a high of 24. On Tuesday, a good chance of rain and 22 degrees. And then for Wednesday, it'll be sunny and 24. Current weather conditions and the 7-day forecast can be found anytime on the Napa Auto Parts Portage of Prairie weather page on your Portage Online app. I'm Judy Peters.
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0: It's Dean Brody. I'm Tank Montana. This is Today in Country Music History for June the 28th. On this date in 1994, Alan Jackson released his fifth studio album, Who I Am, which became his second number one chart hit. And on this date in 1999, Tim McGraw released Something Like That, which became his 10th song to reach number one. That's Today in Country Music History.
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2: Teaching math is about more than numbers, says retiring PLLC educator Craig Bennett. Ask most people about their toughest subject in school and many will answer math. And Bennett spent 32 years finding ways to make numbers a little less intimidating, believing every student can learn if given the right approach.
3: I always tried to make it enjoyable for the students and that kind of stuff, right? Because I know math is one of those subjects where when you ask somebody what course in school didn't they like, they always say math, right? Because math was always one of those where it's concrete, right? And that kind of stuff. So you got to try and find different ways and to approach it and different ways for students to try and learn, because all students learn differently.
2: For Bennett, teaching was never about just formulas and final exams. It was about finding a way to connect with each student and helping them succeed in their own way. A growing trail system south of Austin is quickly becoming both a recreational and educational hub, with students, volunteers, and community groups helping shape its development. The Three Creeks Trail System features walking and cycling paths, an interpretive center, and ongoing expansion plans aimed at connecting more of the region. Founder Janice Weeb says community interest helped transform a personal passion into a public space.
4: So we have about 9 kilometers of trails established and planned for more. We're in phase one. We have 3 phases that will connect the town of Austin through here to the Manitoba Agricultural Museum.
2: The trailhead sits south of Austin along Highway 34, with visitors turning west onto Road 63 North to access the site. 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
2: Partly cloudy tonight with scattered showers and thunderstorms, a low of 17. Tomorrow, showers and thunderstorms, windy and a high of 24. On Tuesday, a good chance of rain and 22 degrees. And then for Wednesday, it'll be sunny and 24. Current weather conditions and the 7-day forecast can be found anytime on the Napa Auto Parts Portage of Prairie weather page on your Portage Online app. I'm Judy Peters.
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4: Partly cloudy tonight with scattered showers and thunderstorms, a low of 17. Tomorrow, showers and thunderstorms, windy and a high of 24. On Tuesday, good chance of rain and 22 degrees. And then for Wednesday, it'll be sunny and 24. Current weather conditions and the seven-day forecast can be found anytime on the Napa Auto Parts Portage of Prairie weather page on your Portage Online app. I'm Judy Peters.
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4: Partly cloudy tonight with scattered showers and thunderstorms, a low of 17. Tomorrow, showers and thunderstorms, windy and a high of 24. On Tuesday, a good chance of rain and 22 degrees. And then for Wednesday, it'll be sunny and 24. Current weather conditions and the 7-day forecast can be found anytime on the Napa Auto Parts Portage of Prairie weather page on your Portage online app. I'm Judy Peters.
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1: Partly cloudy tonight with scattered showers and thunderstorms, a low of 17. Tomorrow, showers and thunderstorms, windy and a high of 24. On Tuesday, a good chance of rain and 22 degrees. And then for Wednesday, it'll be sunny and 24. Current weather conditions and the 7-day forecast can be found anytime on the Napa Auto Parts Portage of Prairie weather page on your Portage Online app. I'm Judy Peters.
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